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0: 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Neem deel aan die Six Gun Grill Summer Sport Festival van 2 tot 8 December 2026. 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Laar en hoërskole, winter en sommersport, alles by een fees. Die perfekte voorbereiding vir 2027. Kry jou spanne wedstryd gereed en sluit die jaar op 'n hoogtepunt af. Registreer nou by www.summerfestival.co.za. 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
3: Jy kan aftershave aansit dat jy blou word in jou gezicht. Maar as niks wat jy nie eens verkeerd nie, ek ryk vir jou uit.
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0: It's prakties en iets wat sin maak vir jou begroting. 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

round. 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
1: Hierdie advertensie is 'n betaalde advertensie deur die betrokke politieke party.
2: I've watched other towns fall apart. Beaufort Wes had 5 mayors. Neisner stopped working entirely. Small parties fighting each other, while the people who live there got nothing. Where I live, things work. There's water in my taps. The lights stay on. The rubbish gets collected. The Democratic Alliance has made real progress here. I want to protect that progress, not gamble it away by voting for a small party. So this election, I'm voting DA to keep our town working for all.
1: Hierdie advertensie is betaal deur die betrokke politieke party en weerspieël nie noodwendig die menings van Bok Radio, sy omroepers en sy personeel nie.
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got a ticket in Cook County from a small town county mountie, going 90 in a slow lane on my way to Tennessee. 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